0: on a debut album, bro? She said, like, leave a comment. It's like, leave a comment, like, on a debut album.
1: Boy, I'm about to do again.
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Light a ball and run you like the Eiffel. Looking, looking, looking, got an Eiffel. What goes around goes in circles, yes. I'm feeling like this life is going cycle. Light a ball around you like the Eiffel.

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Where do you turn to? Took a lifetime to carefully plant all those seeds. Took the rain and the wind, soil, sun, and heat to make this garden. Lovingly tend to it. You put all your heart in it, so now this feels unfair. The world spitting its anger, spitting its ugly right at you. And it wasn't meant to be this way. It was supposed to be you on the ground listening to the world speak, listening to how the world speaks. But it seems that we unlearned that, huh? Yeah.

jail. They told you just by mail. Seems your life is doggone, and you're down and out.

All right, now, we all know that life is too short for regrets. So I don't want you to let fear stop you from doing anything. I want you to go out and love somebody and live your life.

Greetings, all African brothers and sisters, young and old. That this is a century when Africa wakes up from its sleeping slumber and throws off the shackles of colonization. With this new dawn and newfound freedom, our God-blessed continent is beginning to remember that Africa is the foundation of every aspect of civilization and the loving mother of all mankind. We now simply need to unite. The time has come. 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

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Problem is more than a one can eat bread. Yo, yo, yo, here's Sister Gracie and you're tuning to Tone Cooler 105.3. Hear this!

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We're up on the mountain.